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0: During the break, Simon's got up on the shelf and found what I thought was some sort of green pillow or cushion. 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
0: Now we've got this hat. Tremendous. Yes. Ali's on his way in.
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0: tried.
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0: So we need a new jingle, Ellie. We've got to get in that studio and produce a new jingle.
1: अपने कारोबार को कामयाबी की बुलंदियों पर ले जाने के लिए एडवर्टाइज कीजिए आप अपने आवाज एफएम पर लाइव नशरियात के अलावा आवाज सुना जा रहा है इंटरनेट पर दुनिया भर में स्पॉन्सर कीजिए अजान या फिर रंगारंग पंजाबी उर्दू पश्तो या हिंदी प्रोग्राम्स आवाज रेडियो पर और पहुंचाइए दुनिया के कोने कोने में आप अपनी आवाज आवाज एफएम के साथ
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5: This is Ross and Arlo. We're loving all the tunes in the car. We've just come back from Southampton Hospital, where they fixed Arlo's arm in the hospital there. And we'd like you to play a tune for everyone else recovering with the great teams there. Keep up the amazing tunes.

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1: Hello, my name is Ursula in Southampton calling you. 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
0: 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Yeah. But who's that? 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
0: In
1: Britain today, we all know that many, many people are trapped behind the wheel of a car. 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
1: 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I host The Devil Rises Show every Saturday from 2 to 4, only on the WAZ FM 99.8. 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

0: Hello, Ali. Malcolm here in Portsmouth. Many thanks for your two phone calls. I am now tuned into AWAS, and it's showing clearly on my digital sign on my radio. Lovely to hear you back again. See you soon. Bye.
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5: isn't
4: the studio
5: it?
4: Phone.
5: That's right, isn't it?
4: We don't turn that on.
5: Yeah. Does that? What number's that then?
4: Well, you put it on here.
5: Yeah.
4: On this feeder. But if you look behind, it says Mike Live. When the phone rings, that flashes up green. And then you're like... you have to put everything on hold, speak to someone. I just don't know what's going on. It's just confusing.

0: तुझसे क्या शिकवा, दीवाना है दीवाना। मुझसे क्या शिकवा, दीवाना है दीवाना।
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5: Ankan, mujhe to badi ho ke aeroplane udana tha. 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
1: This is Ross and Arlo. 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

0: know that many, many people are trapped behind the wheel of a car. 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

Hop on, the retro rickshaw is here and is taking you on a ride to the greatest hits of all time. 90s Bollywood bangers by Bombay Vikings and Kumar Sanu. 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

0: की आवाज, आपका रेडियो, आपके शहर में आवाज एफएम।
1: In Britain today, we all know that many, many people are trapped behind the wheel of a car. 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

0: do it.
1: I cannot figure out how to stop the genre of Pakistan pop playing in one of these feeders. So we may have to skip a few advert breaks or something. I don't know what we're going to have to do here, but we'll persevere on. But
0: I've just noticed your phone there, that BT one.
1: The old school
0: That's
1: one.
0: That's a nice phone,
1: That's
0: isn't it?
1: That's a studio phone.
0: That's right, isn't it?
1: We don't turn that on.
0: Yeah. Does that, what number's that then?
1: Well, you put it on here.
0: Yeah.
1: On this feeder. But the if you look behind, it says Mic Live. When the phone rings, that flashes up green. And then you're like, you have to put everything on hold, speak to someone. I just don't know what's going on. It's just...
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3: Just because I'm a driver doesn't mean I can see you.
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6: Just because you're driving doesn't take away my right of way.
7: Just because it seems clear doesn't mean you shouldn't stop.
8: Just because you're surrounded by metal doesn't mean I'm not flesh and blood.
9: Just because you're nearly home doesn't mean you are.
10: One in every five road deaths is a pedestrian. Just because you use the road doesn't mean you own it. Respect everyone's journey.
11: You see there was two adverts there that are labelled up. Let's have a look. Government ad. And this has come on. We've got four of them now. That must be updated by the big boss. I wonder if we've got to do government ads to appease the government to keep Ali out of prison.

0: I've still haven't figured out that, so I still can't get to the adverts, so I'm not really sure.
1: We got enough adverts, have we?
0: I'm supposed to, but
1: yeah.
0: All I keep getting is that I just keep getting...
1: Oh, you're still getting that?
0: Still getting that.
1: Still getting the Pakistan pop.
0: This is... Genre, India, Gina Haitath Hotel. It's come out in 2014. Title is Utti Dil Mine. So yeah, it's the greatest hits of Indian pop list of 2014. So
1: 2014, what a great year for Indian pop.
0: I know, it's up there. You
1: yeah.
0: Know. It was really good. What was your favourite from that year?
1: My favourite was Jai Ho.
0: Oh,
1: Jai Ho. From Slumdog.
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6: 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This time, can you put Dance Monkey, please, for me and my Baba?

0: Yo, it's Ty and it's Sam, and we're up on the Waz. We're here and we're loving it, and we're thinking about the people, we think about the fans, we think about everybody in the land.
1: Yeah, we're here at a Waz FM. Yeah, we're at a Waz. The presenter come here late.

0: fact, and that's that Asian youth don't have enough opportunity to do what they want in the UK, and that's not right, because it's the freedom of land. Can you speak to my man? But I'll speak to your man. Nah, let me speak to you now, and let me break this all down.
1: Peace out from Ty and Sam.
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0: Yo, it's Ty and it's Sam, and we're up on the Waz. We're here and we're loving it, and we're thinking about the people, we think about the fans, we think about everybody in the land.
1: Yeah, we're here at a Waz FM. Yeah, we're at a Waz. The presenter come here laying facts, and that's that Asian youth don't have enough opportunity to do what they want in the UK, and that's not right, because it's the freedom of land. Can you speak to my man? But I'll speak to your man. Nah, let me speak to you now and let me break this all down.
0: Peace out from Ty and Sam.
2: आपकी लापरवाही किसी के ख्वाबों को हमेशा के लिए अधूरा छोड़ सकती है। Focus on the road. 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
1: In Britain today, we all know that many, many people are trapped behind the wheel of a car. 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
10: One in every five road deaths is a pedestrian. 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

0: 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We got to get in that studio and produce a new jingle.
1: अपने कारोबार को कामयाबी की बुलंदियों पर ले जाने के लिए एडवर्टाइज कीजिए आप अपने आवाज एफएम पर लाइव नशरियात के अलावा आवाज सुना जा रहा है इंटरनेट पर दुनिया भर में स्पॉन्सर कीजिए अजान या फिर रंगारंग पंजाबी उर्दू पश्तो या हिंदी प्रोग्राम्स आवाज रेडियो पर और पहुंचाइए दुनिया के कोने कोने में आप अपनी आवाज आवाज एफएम के साथ
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0: the dark. Hello. Makes you notice, doesn't it? A little bit of darkness refines the senses, focuses the mind. And let's get into it.
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0: 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Do you want me to do it again?
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1: Hello, my name is Ursula in Southampton calling you. 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
10: One in every five road deaths is a pedestrian. 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
1: Thunder!
0: Gotta knock on wood. See, we can do it all in this show. We can do it all in this show.
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1: Assalamu alaikum. My name is Deborah. 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
1: A very good morning to you. It's Awaaz FM Community Radio. This is Café Awaaz with me, your host Ali, here with you until 11 o'clock. A very good morning to you. If you just joined us, welcome to the show. Get in touch with me as usual in the studio, 0238198072. That's 0238198072. How are you doing, guys? How are you doing? Do let me know. Let's kickstart the show with this first track of the day. Here we go.

I thought I'd start you there with a little bit of good luck, good luck, good luck. It's Awaz Bank Community Radio. Aapke Awaz, aapke Shehr mein 99.8 FM. This is Cafe Awaz with me, your host Ali, here with you until 11 o'clock. A very good morning to you if you just joined us. Welcome to the show. Let me know how's your week going and tell me all about your plans for the weekend. And keep in touch. Keep in touch. Yes, absolutely. Join us on the Facebook page as well. Awaz FM Southampton. Let's take you to the next track. And this one is a brilliant track. I hope you're going to love this one. Here we go.

It's just one of those songs. It is just one of those songs that Chikini Chameli absolutely track of a tracker or a track of a track. I don't know, whichever way you want to say it, but it's brilliant. I love it. It's Awaz Bank Community Radio. This is Cafe Awaz with me, your host Ali, here with you until 11 o'clock. A very good morning to you if you just joined us. Welcome to the show. 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Awaz Bank Community Radio. This is Cafe Awaz with me, your host Ali, here with you until 11 o'clock. Thank you back to back with the brilliant music and brightening up your day. So here we go with the next track, and do get in touch with your shout outs and your dedications. It's 0238198072. Otherwise, you got all my brilliant tracks to listen to. Here we go with the next track. Enjoy this track, and I'll be straight back after this. Don't go away. More great music coming up.

There you go, it's Halka Jawani there. Hope you enjoyed that track, a brilliant track. I absolutely loved it. It's Awaaz FM Community Radio. This is Cafe Awaaz with me, your host Ali, here with you until 11 o'clock. A very good morning to you if you just joined us. Welcome to the show. Get in touch with me here in the studio on 023-81-98072. That's 023-81-98072. You know, whatever it is, whether the year is going fast or whether the year is going slow, Awaaz FM is here with you all day, every day, 24/7, 7 days a week, and 365 days a year. Awaaz FM Community Radio, this is Cafe Awaaz with me, your host Ali, here with you until 11 o'clock. I hope you are enjoying the show. Let's take you to the next track, and this one is one of my favorites. I hope you love this one as much as I do, and I'll see you straight back after this. Don't go away.

Absolutely love that track. It's just one of those tracks that, you know, you grew up with. Amber Saria, Gali with Jana Pere. It's just one of those tracks that you grew up with. And every time you hear it, somebody has brought out a new version of it. And each version that you hear, it just gets better and better. I just absolutely love them. Whether it's the remix one or the original one, I absolutely love it. I hope you enjoyed that track. It's Awaaz FM Community Radio. This is Cafe Awaaz with me, your host Ali, here with you until 11 o'clock. A very good morning to you if you just joined us. Welcome to the show. Get in touch with me here in the studio on 023-819-98072. This is Cafe Awaaz with me, your host Ali. Let's take you to the next track and bring you up to, let me see, what have I got ready for you? Well, let's take you with this one, and I hope you enjoy this, and we'll see you straight back after this. Don't go away.

an absolutely brilliant track there. Rosanna, it's called Rosanna. I hope you enjoyed that track. I certainly did. I absolutely love that track. It's sort of melodious as well. It sort of, you know, brings you that morning flavor and also a little bit of melodious as well. Hope you enjoyed that. I was on Community Radio. This is Cafe Wells with me, your host, Ali, here with you until 11 o'clock. A very good morning to you. If you just joined us, welcome to the show. Do get in touch with me here in the studio on 02381 980072. That's 02381 980072. And if you want to get in touch on Facebook, head over to Facebook and search for Awaz FM Southampton. Join the page and drop me a message there. It'd be great to hear from you guys. Awaz FM Community Radio. This is Cafe Awaz with me, your host Ali, here with you until 11 o'clock. Right guys, if you haven't already woken up, then this next track will hopefully wake you up. It's one of the best tracks I've come across. This movie was made in the UK and it done pretty good in the box office, and the tracks are absolutely brilliant as well. So if you haven't already heard it, this one's going to be a brilliant track to wake up to. It's Jal Mera Put from the movie Jal Mera Put. And for those of you who watched it, there is actually a part one and a part two, but this particular track is from part one. And enjoy this track. I'll see you straight back after this.

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1: 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All right, guys, it is time now, it is time for our Blast from the Past, and today's Blast from the Past is an absolute classic, where you guys have been requesting this song over the last half hour or so, and it is an absolute classic song, which I think everybody will love, and everybody will at some point have heard this song. It's taking us back to 1970, so rewind all the way back to 1970, and there at 1970 you will find this track from the movie Hiranja. It's an absolutely brilliant track, and enjoy this track, and I'll see you straight back after this.

taking us back to 1970, that one, 1970, from the album Hiranja. Yeah, that was right. From the album Hiranja, taking us back to 1970, Mohammad Rafi there on the lyrics with the Ye Dunya Ye Mehfil Mere Kaam Ki Nahi. The blast from the past today, taking us back to 1970. Hope you enjoy that track. It's Awaaz FM Community Radio, Aapki Awaaz Aapke Shehar Mein 99.8 FM. And when I say Aapki Awaaz Aapke Shehar Mein, I totally mean that, because that one was a request. That one was a request that you guys have said, you know, play this for the blast from the past. Thank you so much for all the messages that you coming, that are coming through, you're sending through. 0238198072 is the number to call, or you can WhatsApp me on Awaaz FM Community Radio. This is Cafe Awaaz with me, your host Ali, here with you until 11 o'clock. A very good morning to you if you just joined us. Welcome to the show. Do get in touch with me here in the studio on 0238198072, and for your dedications, your shout outs, your have a quick chit chat. And if you guys know of anybody who need a quick chit chat, then do let me know, and maybe we can give them a call and just help spice up somebody's day, you know, make somebody's day happy. And yeah, that's what it's all about, keeping everybody happy. 0238198072 is the number. I've said the number so many times, I just get tongue twisted sometimes, but you know, you should have it on speed dial anyway. Let's take you to the next track, and I'll sort myself out while you listen to this track. Enjoy this track, and I'll be straight back after this. Don't go away.

It's a brilliant track. Absolutely love that one. It's called Lahoria. It's from Shiraz Upal and Ali Hamza there. It's a Wazafem Community Radio. Aapke Awaaz Aapke Sheher Mein 99.8 FM across the globe on awazafm.co.uk. This is Cafe Awaaz with me, your host Ali, here with you until 11 o'clock, guys. Until 11 o'clock. A very good morning to you if you just joined us. Welcome to the show. Your messages coming in, your shout outs coming in, your phone calls are coming in. Do keep them up. It's great to hear from you guys, and it's really, really great to know that you guys are giving the feedback, which is an absolutely must for every show here on Awaaz. Awaaz Bank Community Radio, Aapke Awaaz Aapke Sheher Mein 99.8 FM. Okay, let's keep the music going. Let's keep the beats going. Let's keep you entertained. This is Cafe Awaaz. I'm your host, Ali, here with you until 11 o'clock, taking you to the next track, and I'll see you straight back after this. Don't go away. 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
1: 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This is Cafe Hours with me, your host Ali, here with you until 11 o'clock. A very good morning to you. If you just joined us, welcome to the show. Do get in touch with me here in the studio on 023-81-98-0072. That's 023-81-98-0072. It is almost time for me to say bye-bye, and there is still a little bit of time left for you to get in touch. So do get in touch. 023-81-98-0072 is the number, or you can WhatsApp the studio. I'm going to squeeze in a couple more tracks, and I'll see you straight back after this track. Don't go away. More great music coming up. Here we go.

an absolute brilliant track. I hope you enjoyed that one. It is Alakadi Kasam Ramji Gulati there. Absolutely love his tracks, and they are just absolutely brilliant, no matter which one of his songs you sing, or single here or whatever, but they are absolutely brilliant. I love them. I'm going to squeeze in one more track before I say bye-bye to you guys, and I hope you guys have been enjoying the show as much as I have today. But let me take you to this next track, and then we'll say bye-bye, and I will join you straight back after this track. Don't go away.

I just could not go. I just could not go without adding that one in. And I absolutely love that one. It's, you know, a little bit of Latino music, a little bit of Desi music. They're doing it all over the place. They're adding and infusing music, whether you're in India or whether you're in Pakistan, whether you're here with the Punjabi music, they are absolutely doing it, remixing the music, the fusion the music, and it's coming up with some great tracks. Anyway, guys, it is sadly time for me to say bye-bye to you guys. We've reached the end of the show. Hope you guys have enjoyed the show today. And Cafe Awaz is brought to you Monday to Friday. And remember, that is your wake-up show every day. So do join us again on Cafe Awaz. And what else can I say? Yeah, speed dial the number 023-819-80072. The studio phone number. Okay,

Time for me to say bye-bye. I'm going to love you and leave you with this next track, and I'll see you again soon. Don't go away. Stay tuned to Awaza Fan Community Radio 99.8 FM. Until next time, take care, bye-bye. 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

0: In Britain today, we all know that many, many people are trapped behind the wheel of a car. We ask which is the best way to reach them. Let's see the figures. Look at that, an enormous 14 million of them are listening to commercial radio. By contrast, only 300 are reading their newspapers whilst at the wheel, all of them cabbies. And finally, we only found one person who watched television while he drove. Unfortunately, the television was in a shop window. He comes out of hospital next week. Overwhelming evidence that for the motorist, radio is the route that's right.
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4: दोस्तों, मैं हूं सीमा सरगम। मेरा प्रोग्राम आवाज कैरियोकी क्लब सुनना ना भूलिए, जो कि हर संडे शाम 6 बजे से 8 बजे तक आवाज एफएम पे ब्रॉडकास्ट किया जाता है। इस प्रोग्राम में आप ही की आवाज में गाए हुए कैरियोकी गीत पेश किए जाते हैं। अपने गीत भेजने के लिए व्हाट्सएप का ये नंबर जरूर नोट कर लें। नंबर है 07784691440। रिमेम्बर, आवाज कैरियोकी Club every Sunday 6 to 8 p.m.
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0: I've had a couple of mates.
1: Oh, shall we do some adverts and then come back?
0: Yeah,
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0: Cut me off there, didn't it?
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2: Labour's Sigal Abdi Wali has been elected as the new MP for Holborn and St Pancras, replacing Sakir Starmer, beating Zach Polanski from the Greens into second place.
3: People are responding really well to the message, both the message of hope, but also the promise of what we want to do. And I think we will carry on doing that, and I think that will make sure that more and more people join the Labour movement and join the what Labour is offering.
2: Meanwhile, Zach Polanski has vowed to carry on as Green Party leader. The King has privately made £1.5 million available to cover repair costs at Andrew Mountbatten Windsor's former home, Royal Lodge. The Press Association understands Charles provided the money from his private income to reimburse the Crown Estate following the end of Andrew's lease. The Prime Minister has pledged new laws to help British startups recruit skilled workers by removing barriers created by non-compete clauses. And Enzo Maresca says he has no doubts about Manchester City's achievements following a ruling that found the club guilty of more than 100 financial rule breaches. From Radio News Hub, I'm Ben Monse.
4: Radio Works. A leading end-of-life care charity is calling for urgent action on palliative care, warning access to vital support remains a postcode lottery. Matthew Reed, chief executive of Marie Curie, explains.
5: This week, celebrities including Michael Palin, Stephen Fry and Chris Kamara are supporting our call to transform end-of-life care. Sharing their own experiences of the death of a loved one and by getting palliative care right is so important. Nearly one in three people currently don't get the care they need when they're dying. This needs to change.
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Welcome back, Sameen. This is a part two of our Mehfil Natia, jo aap sun rahe hain, Ahmed Hussain aap se mukhatib hai, ye Radio Awaaz FM Southampton. Aapki khidmat mein agli ek qawwali ki shakal mein naat pesh kar raha hoon, balki hamd ya kalam pesh kar raha hoon. 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Ya Allah, Ya Rahman, main teri kibriyai pe qurban.

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1: Zach Polanski insists he'll carry on as Green Party leader despite failing to win a seat in Parliament. He was beaten by Labour's Sahel Abdiwali, who's now the new MP for Holborn and St Pancras, replacing Sir Keir Starmer.
2: I hope this moment also says something about who gets to belong. For people who look like me, I hope they see themselves reflected in this place and know that their path too belongs here. This is Camden and this is Britain.
1: Andrew Mountbatten-Windsor is to receive £302,000. It's after handing back the lease on his former Windsor home, Royal Lodge, more than 50 years early. A 15-year-old boy and his father are in a critical condition after being assaulted in their home by masked men. Police say the attack in Leicestershire happened in the early hours of Thursday morning. And the Prince and Princess of Wales have toured a new community facility in South Belfast. William and Kate are visiting Northern Ireland for the day. From Radio News Hub, I'm Lucy Gorman-Lee.
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12: Good afternoon, my wonderful Awazers. It's a new Friday, a new show, and we are back in business today. It's the same old Alex, unfortunately, but we have a brilliant show lined up for you today, here with banger after banger of music. Our first song is Englishman in New York by Sting. Here we go.

Englishman in New York. That anthem has been in my head all week. Honestly, it's one of them catchy ones that you just can't stop singing, and that was the case for me. Anyway, moving on. We've got some more music lined up for you guys today, and an interview at 5. But I won't say too much at the moment. You'll have to wait to listen. But it is going to be a good one, that is for sure. Next up, McFly.

Obviously, by McFly. We love a little bit of a tune like that. And it's a, I think it's a nice little finale song, perhaps. One for the week, one for the Fridays. Anyway, more on the interview for later. It actually is going to be interviewing an Alexander Adams, a man who has walked 223 kilometers from Winchester to Canterbury. But more on that later on. Now let's stick to the music. Let's stick to the good vibes this Friday as we are finishing the week. Let's start the weekend. Who's excited? Because I certainly am. Let's get a Bollywood banger, you know, to try and ease us into the week, or the weekend, sorry. Get us excited for the weekend. It's going to be Sheila Kijavani. It's a classic on the show. And let's enjoy it together. Bit of a Bollywood banger. Here we go.

Julika Giovanni, a classic on Alex and Drive Time. But unfortunately, it's time for Traffic and Travel.

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3: Wow, we're back this week with another traffic and travel. Let's start with the A334 Thornhill Road, Park Road. As we get into the rush hour, there's delays there of 8 minutes and delays easing on the A334 Thornhill Park Road westbound in the West End. Likewise, the A32 to Gosport northbound, average speed there is around 10 minutes, or 10 miles per hour, sorry. Delays of 9 minutes and delays are increasing in that area. The A326 Marchwood Bypass, southbound, delays of 8 minutes and delays increasing in that area. Likewise, delays of 6 minutes on the A326 Marchwood Bypass, northbound between B3054, Bula Road and Staplewood Lane. That's all for traffic today, actually. There's not that much going on, but I'm sure there will be more later, so stay tuned for that. Likewise, let's go on to the trains now.
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3: Wow, the trains, every single week we see it chock-a-block usually on the trains, but let's start with the Brighton 420 train has been cancelled. It's not good at all if you're taking the Brighton train. Likewise, the Manchester Piccadilly at 4:15 is running late by 3 minutes, expected at 4:16. So maybe you have already gone by now, but who knows. Likewise, the 4:37 expected, 4:37 to Salisbury, expected at 4:39, it's running late a little bit. 4:49 to Bournemouth, expected at 4:52. Looking a little bit further, the 5:25 is to Weymouth is delayed, and the 5:28 to Poole is delayed. But more on that later on, as that's for a little bit later in the show. But everything other than that for the trains is in the green. We'll see if it changes later on. So we're going to go now onto the flights and the ferries. Here we go.
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3: 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And it is looking in the green if you're taking a flight. And you're looking in the green if you are taking a ferry. Hopefully this all stays on track. As we are speeding through today on the traffic and travel, now I'm going to go on to the weather. 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
3: Now the forecast for the London South East of England is that it's going to be partly cloudy and dry breezy. This evening and tonight, rain clears the far southeast during the evening. Partly cloudy and dry conditions follow across the region, remaining breezy throughout with gusty winds around the coast. A cooler night for all. A stark contrast, actually, to this past few weeks. So it's a bit of a change. Minimum temperature there of 7 degrees this evening tonight. Saturday, a fresh start with fine and dry conditions, cloud bubbling up with the risk of a light shower. Through the afternoon, temperatures near average but feeling cool in gusty winds. Maximum temperature there of 15 degrees. Outlook for Sunday to Tuesday, generally fine and dry on Sunday, rain and low cloud on Monday and Tuesday mornings, heavy at times with dry afternoons, breezy with temperatures becoming above average. That was, we've sped through that traffic and travel. There seems to be nothing too much going on at the moment, but more on that later on. Let's get back to the music now. Here we go.
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3: Well, you heard the man. I mean, this is the best radio station of all time, Awaz. I mean, there's nothing like it. Excuse my voice, by the way. I'm feeling quite nasally today as I am slightly under the weather. No pun intended, as it is looking a bit grey outside. So excuse that, but we've still got the energy. We've still got the voice. So we're going to carry on with the music. We're going to go into Beautiful Girls by Sean Kingston, a classic on the Awaz. Classic on the Alex Drive Time, only 4 to 6 on 99.8 FM. Don't forget, if you do want to text us, have any recommendations for songs, the number is 07784 691 440. Let's get straight into the music. Here we go.
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0: 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Feel the Love Generation. 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What a message. And more music like that on the way after we find out what is coming up on Awaz.
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0: Sahara Drums, from Kingston to the Nile. 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
4: 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Awaz or Awaz?
5: How do you say it? 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More music like that on the way as we ease into the weekend on this Friday. But don't go anywhere, as in half an hour we have a wonderful interview with someone with a brilliant name, Alexander, and he has walked a very far distance in the name of charity. And here on Awaz, we love charity. So I cannot wait for that interview, so do not go anywhere in that sense. 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Let's give it a little listen together.

Dancing in the Moonlight, Top Loader, you love to see it. Next up will be some Bollywood, but before that, I wanted to say that there is a popular farmer's market in Totten that's returning this weekend. It's not sponsored at all. This is just me being interested in farmer's markets, but with a selection of handmade goods produced at independent traders. The monthly Totten are in our local area. The farmer's market will be held off Library Road in Totten on Saturday, October 10th from 10 a.m. to 3 p.m. So that's tomorrow. So if you are interested in that sort of stuff, maybe worth visiting. It's in the local area. So maybe support some local businesses and make your way down there this weekend. Who knows? Maybe something to do this weekend. But next up is some Bollywood. We've got the song, which I pronounce it, Kuch Kuch Hota Hai. Let's have a little listen together. Here we go.

Oh my goodness. The energy in that song, incredible. Incredible. Next up, a cult classic. One we love on a wow. I keep saying that. I say this for every single song, apparently. But on the Alex and Drive Time, we love every song here. We are an open-minded individual. We're an open-minded show. So we play all sorts of music. Next up, Jack Johnson, Good People. Just like the people of Awaz, Good People. Let's give it a listen. Here we go.

0: Jack Johnson, good people. I think he's one of the greatest Friday artists of all time, and I mean that in the sense that every Friday you can play him, and he always he matches the vibe in any single time. Next up, some adverts here on Awaz.
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0: 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If you do want to request a song or, you know, send anything, 07784-691-440. Usually I have a segment between 5 and 5.15 where I ask you guys a question and we can text in and let me know what you think. But today we have a very special interview with Alexander Adams, who has walked from Winchester to Canterbury. But more on that later. For now, it is Bollywood time on Awaz. Here we go.

Bollywood. Bollywood throwback. If you know, you know. But alas, I must do my drive time. Traffic and travel up next.

0: 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Here we go. 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
0: Wow, to be honest, guys, we are looking actually pretty good today. I'll be honest, this is probably one of the best traffics I've ever seen in my career, my history of the WAZ. We're going to start off with the M271 northbound. The delays of only 8 minutes, the delays increasing there between the J1 Brownhill Way and the M27 J3. Likewise, a bit slightly worse, partially the A303 eastbound is partially blocked and traffic heavier than normal due to a crash on the A303 eastbound at Allington Track. Furthermore, delays of 6 minutes on Wyke roundabout southbound between the 87 Chichester bypass, and that is also that is an average speed there of 10 miles per hour. The A3 southbound average speed there of 10 miles per hour between Muthen Road and the B3006. Delays of up to 4 minutes. Delays of 8 minutes and delays increasing on the A334 Thornhill Park Road westbound between Lock Road and the Close. Delays of 7 minutes and delays increasing on the A31 westbound in Hampshire. Delays of 8 minutes and delays easing on the A34 southbound between B3420 and M3J9 Winnell roundabout. We see it there week in, week out, really, don't we? There's been a traffic shift due to water main work on the A3 London Road both ways between Rowlands Avenue and the B2150 Holbert Road. And that's all I have to report, actually, for the traffic, as we are, you know, we're doing pretty good this Friday. We're going to go into the trains now.
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0: Wow, these trains are... we see it week in, week out. I pre-warned it earlier, but here we go. Bournemouth 4:49 is expected at 4:53 because of a late running freight train. Likewise, the 4:52 to Basingstoke expected at 5:53 is only 1 minute, so you're doing pretty well there. The 4:54 to Weymouth expected at 5 o'clock due to a speed restriction. The 4:56 expected at 4:56 to Poole expected at 5:02. Portsmouth Harbour 5:05 expected at 5:07. And Weymouth 5:25 expected at 5:41, so that is quite severely late. And the Poole train at 5:28 has been cancelled due to a tree blocking the railway earlier today. More on that later on, as we're going to go on to the flights and the ferries.
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0: If you're taking a flight, you are in the green, as everything seems to be on time today, which is great news. Likewise for the ferries, everything seems to be on time, as we go into the weather now, as that is the traffic and travel here in Awaz.
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0: Well, the headline for London and southeast of England is that it's partly cloudy and dry and breezy this evening and tonight. It rains, clears the far southeast during the evening, partly cloudy and dry. Conditions follow through across the region, remaining breezy throughout with gusty winds around the coast, but it's going to be a cooler night for all, with a minimum temperature of 7 degrees. This Saturday, moving on, a fresh start with fine and dry conditions, cloud bubbling up with the risk of a light shower through the afternoon. Temperatures near average but feeling cool in gusty winds. Maximum temperature there of 15 degrees. Now the outlook for Sunday to Tuesday, generally fine and dry on Sunday, but rain and low cloud on Monday and Tuesday mornings, heavy at times with drier afternoons, a bit breezy, with temperatures above becoming above average. Which is it's been above average all few weeks, so it seems to be carrying on the trend. But that's all for the traffic and travel and the weather today here on Awaz. As we ease more into some more music, here we go.
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0: Wow, guys, it has been a brilliant show so far, and I'm thoroughly enjoying it. I hope, I know you are too, as we are having a brilliant time this Friday, and we're going to carry on the mood with some brilliant Bruno Mars, Locked Out of Heaven. Here we go.

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0: on his former Windsor home. Charles reportedly made the money available to his brother through his private income to ensure the Crown estate was reimbursed. A court has heard that the murder of Anne Widdecombe and the targeting of Nigel Farage's home were linked. 28-year-old Joshua Carey from Rotherham is charged with preparation of terrorist acts between 2024 and July this year. I will remain leader of the Green Party. That's the message from Zach Polanski after he was beaten in the Holborn and St Pancras by-election by Labour's Sahgal Abdiwali.
1: I want this to demonstrate that you do not have to surrender your hope to succeed. You can lead with optimism, with kindness, and with conviction.
0: And the Prince and Princess of Wales are having a day trip to Northern Ireland. They've toured a new community facility in South Belfast. From Radio News Hub, I'm Lucy Gorman-Lee.
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5: Wow. It's lovely, lovely stuff, and we're easing now onto the weekend. But first, we have an interview here. My guest has just walked 223 kilometres from Winchester to Canterbury along the ancient Pilgrim's Way, raising over £1,500, is it now?
6: It is, yes, as of yesterday.
5: For the Children's Society, I believe. Mm-hmm. And please welcome everybody, Alexander Adams.
6: Oh, thank you, please. No, clap louder.
5: How are you? How are the legs?
6: No, I'm doing all right. The legs are kind of all recovered now. It's been just over, I think, a week, 2 weeks now?
5: A week?
6: I think so, right?
5: Wow.
6: Or just a week. It's 27th. What day is it now?
5: But are we still riding the high of the walk, perhaps?
6: Definitely not the height of the walk. I definitely am enjoying not having to kind of climb up and down hills all day.
5: I mean, I kind of wanted to ask, you know, just in general, how was it? What were like kind of the highlights of the walk itself? I want to more talk about the walk for now, and then we can move on to the rest later.
6: Sure. I mean, well, it's like, it took, how long was it? It was 16 days from start to finish, right?
5: Yeah.
6: So there's, and I could choose any highlight and detriment from like any one of those days, because there's just so much to see on such a long walk and stuff as well. I mean, I could talk about the highlights in terms of nature. There was a really fantastic tree tunnel that went on for like 3 miles, completely flat, out of the sun. And this is like kind of mid towards the second half of...
5: Whereabouts was it, in case people want to...
6: This was, I think this was between Otford and Halling.
5: Okay.
6: I think, yeah.
5: One to,
6: which is like,
5: one to have a look out for.
6: Yeah, no, it's really sweet. So that was a really nice place.
5: Mm-hmm.
6: People as well, some of the highlights were great. I think I was staying with, what's really lovely is that having been to all of these different places, you kind of forget how kind people are in general. And because it's not very loud, like quiet kindness is something you don't really pay attention to. Mm-hmm. But then you actually go out and experience it and you realize, wow, actually these people in these different communities are actually really lovely.
5: Did you find that since you had like a story that you could kind of carry on with your hike, were people more willing to help you in a way?
6: I think if I hadn't, and I mean, we talk about the connection with the Children's Society obviously later on, but like if I hadn't reached out to the Children's Society in order to coordinate with this with them.
5: Yeah.
6: Thanks to a lot of their contacts, I was able to find free accommodation or to be pointed in the direction of discounts or stuff like that.
5: So
6: as
5: were you staying in people's homes or?
6: So in some points, yes. I got offered, when I was staying in Oxted, super, super lovely family. I think it's Natasha and her family.
5: Shout out.
6: Exactly, yeah. Good chance that they're listening. I know they are, I'm sure. They opened their house to me and let me stay. And I was like overwhelmed. I almost didn't know what to do about it. I still need to send them some flowers to say thank you for sure, yeah.
5: That's amazing.
6: Yeah.
5: So if people are really, really open-minded, that's really, really nice. People are really welcoming.
6: It was, yeah, it was great.
5: That's amazing. And kind of my next question was the walk's brilliant, but then the why in the walk. We can talk about the Children's Society now. Like why that charity specifically, the Children's Society?
6: Sure.
5: Why the walk?
6: Why the walk? I've had this walk idea in mind personally for a good couple of months, maybe like nine or 10 months or something like that. Just as I was thinking about leaving Hong Kong, because I was based in Hong Kong before I came back here at the start of this year. Actually, about halfway through this year, sorry. Mm-hmm. And I was looking for something to do once I got back. And Pilgrim's Way runs straight through Alton, which is where I live. Don't dox me. And so it's kind of always been in there in the background. And I thought, wouldn't it be cool to, you know, just check it out and see what it is. You go through a lot of really nice countryside, and it's something to do. It would be fun.
5: And why? But then why this specific, like, specific charity? Was it something you saw in Hong Kong, or something that is personal to you, perhaps?
6: Yeah. So when I was working in Hong Kong, I was working as a private tutor at a tutoring company.
5: Nice.
6: So,
5: nice.
6: My interaction day to day, my job was entirely involved with kids.
5: Okay.
6: So it's so common. Actually, it's unfortunate. I end up calling them my kids as opposed to my students now, because you get so familiar with them, right? Course, and yeah. Everyone's like, oh, my kids, blah, blah, blah. So these kids were between the ages of like maybe 5 and 13.
5: Wow. Yeah.
6: So the entire gambit of like primary school and then like beginning That's of secondary sweet, school. Though,
5: isn't it?
6: Yeah. It is really sweet. The sweet ones are really sweet. And then the horrible ones, it's like you go like, oh my God, do I want to have like a daughter? Is this what it's like? And then you're like, oh, I hate kids. They're the worst, depending on the lesson. But anyway, on a less fun note, The reason that I decided to do something with the Children's Society is because of my experience with children in Hong Kong alerted me to the fact that a lot of these kids are dealing with not great situations. Mm-hmm. And one of the issues that I kind of didn't, which I was actually really shocked by, is that you have to sort of infer what these kids are going through in some places, because when they're this old, they don't have the language skills yet to be able to communicate exactly what it is. They don't know what they're going through, if that's right or wrong. Mm-hmm. So you end up talking to kids and they're saying, I had a really good time today. I got to spend 20 minutes playing with my friends before I had to go out and do more stuff until like 11 o'clock. Or you can see if they've been, you know, well, what time is it? I don't know. They haven't been doing a good time. Yeah, they haven't been through a good time, either mentally or physically. So I wasn't happy with that. And once I left Hong Kong, I figured it's because I wanted to do something which made a bit more of an impact. The UK didn't sound like it was doing too great from Hong Kong, so I wanted to come back and see if I could help improve things here. And since I'd had this connection with kids, I figured I could do something to, you know, help children. So I could act on those feelings which I had not been able to act on before in my capacity as like an employee, right? And because the Pilgrim's Way is a, you know, it's an Anglican pilgrimage, right? I mean, it's a saint, so saints are kind of Catholic, but whatever. Winchester and Canterbury are both Anglican cathedrals. Children's Society has a connection to Church of England Children's Society. So all three of those things kind of coalesced together and ended up being the perfect kind of triumvirate.
5: Mm-hmm. Yeah, and do you see the significance of Children's Society in a sense that it's almost that the kids can't communicate for themselves, so we always have a responsibility to help them solve the issues that they don't necessarily see as bad straight away?
6: I think that a lot of these, I mean, kids are some of, if not the most vulnerable members of society, just because they, even if you did allow them to kind of work by the sums, they just don't have the abilities to look after themselves.
5: They're still learning about the world, really.
6: Yeah, to reach out, to do anything, because they're like six, right?
5: Yeah.
6: And we need to be responsible for their safety and their health and their well-being. And the Children's Society works with these, you know, communities across the UK in order to support children who are suffering, and young adults as well, not just children, who are suffering from domestic abuse, other sorts of abuse, trafficking, drug rehabilitation as well.
5: Yeah.
6: Hopefully for no one, but I would assume more so for young adults than for them.
5: Yeah.
6: But, and refugee kids as well. So they're very targeted at the kind of things which I was interested in working for anyway. And so they were a really, really fantastic charity to coordinate on this with. I'm very happy.
5: It's really a brilliant cause. And I believe back to the walks, you collected letters. You collected letters and notes from the community along the route.
6: Wow, you have done your research. Look at you. Wow. Thank you so much.
5: Of course. Very interesting what you've done.
6: I saw you out my window the other day.
5: For a book. What do people write, and kind of what's the plan for now? I mean, what's next?
6: If you had told me in advance, I would have brought it so you could have a look at it yourself. It's really sweet. So my original idea for it is, so I do a lot of journaling anyway. Like, I've done a lot of travel writing. That's my I have a personal website, which is a lot of that kind of a stuff.
5: Do you want to shout
6: it out? Oh, yeah. It's shamblesramble.com. Get it? Because it's like a ramble, like you're walking around, but also talking too much, and it's a shambles because it has like the, you know, the nice kind of, anyway, whatever.
5: Yeah. Shout out. Yeah.
6: I kept a diary actually after each day. So if you want to go and read a day-to-day account of my trips, you can go and read it there. But I forgot what you asked. Sorry, I got caught up in the shout-out.
5: What's next was my question.
6: Oh, sorry. What's next after this? I had this either or thing in my head once I got back, because obviously now I'm back in the UK, right? Mm-hmm. And I've got to think like, right, what do I do now? I really do want to do something which can help improve, you know, society as it is at the moment. Yeah. I'm really uncomfortable with, you know, the place that the UK appears to have been in right now.
5: And is that from a perspective of leaving the UK for a while and looking back now?
6: From the outside looking in, from being in Hong Kong for so much and then looking at the news and everything and thinking, oh, wow, look at how things are going back there. This isn't great.
5: So if you could change one thing then, what would it be?
6: obviously, I would wish for children across the UK to have the protection that they need.
5: Yeah.
6: There you go. That's correct. That's good. No, right? That's but so anyway, what I'm looking to do now is either work to help improve things here, either through direct action, so with a charity or an NGO, or through kind of systemic change, so maybe something more in kind of a civil capacity or a political capacity or something. Yeah. And we'll see which one works out.
5: And I think you've certainly taken a step in the right direction, pun intended.
6: That's very good.
5: Very good.
6: Stayed up all night thinking of that one, I can tell.
5: I've written that down. I believe the Just Giving page is still open. Am I right?
6: Is what, sorry?
5: The Just Giving page.
6: Oh, yes, absolutely. Donate, of course. Just because the original thing is over doesn't mean you still cannot contribute. And I would also suggest there is no bad time to contribute to any charity. It doesn't need to be an excuse. Just go for it.
5: Of course. I think the Just Giving page is, justgiving.com/page/Alexander Adams Pilgrim Way.
6: Sure.
5: Pilgrim's Way. Sorry.
6: I think so. That's okay. Yes.
5: That is, I've got it written down.
6: They were great.
5: But yeah, I think we only had 10 minutes, but that was
6: that's a shame. All so the time.
5: It's such a shame.
6: Yeah.
5: I know. And I would love to talk to Alexander Adams more, but if you do want to find out more about it, remind me of the name of the website.
6: Shambles Ramble.
5: Shambles Ramble.
6: .com. Shambles Ramble.
5: Shambles Ramble.
6: Yeah, like a ramble.
5: Ramble.com.
6: Not rambles.
5: Okay.
6: Shambles Ramble.
5: So if you do want to find out more, please have a little check in that. And if you do care about the cause, please consider donating to Just Giving. I'll be giving some £10 probably, something at my student budget, of course.
6: Of course.
5: And that's wonderful. Very, very nice talking to you, Alex.
6: No, thank you. You too. Thank you, Alex.
5: And I thoroughly appreciate it. And I hope to hear more about your adventures.
6: Great. Thank you very much.
5: Thank you so much, guys. And next up, we have the zombies. This will be our year.

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5: Wow, my goodness. We have had a brilliant time in Awaaz today as we have just had a wonderful interview with Alexander Adams. I think that went thoroughly well. I thoroughly enjoyed it. I think we learned a lot. Donate to charity, guys. It's always really important. Next up, Marry You by Bruno Mars as we ease more into the show. And we are loving this Friday here in Awaaz. Let's go.

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0: Wow, where do I begin this week? Honestly, this is the best Traffic and Travel I've seen of all time. This is like generational Traffic and Travel. We are looking really, really, really good. A334 Thornhill Road westbound. Delays of 8 minutes and delays easing on the A334 Thornhill Road westbound. Delays of 8 minutes actually on the A326 Marchwood Bypass. Southbound easing on the A326 Marchwood Bypass. A334 Broad Oak eastbound. Average speed there is 10 miles per hour. Delays of 7 minutes there. Delays are increasing. And that's between the A334 and the A334 Maypole roundabout. Likewise, the traffic shifts due to water main work on the A3 London Road, both ways between Rowlands Avenue and the B2150 Holbert Road. And that's all actually for Traffic and Travel. All for the traffic, not for the travel. But that's all. And it's great to see. It is really great to see here on a Friday. Let's move on to the trains.
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0: Well, I can't say the same thing for the trains. Week in, week out, we see the same thing. We have the Cardiff Central 5:11, expected at 5:20. That is past now, so hopefully they have left line. Also, likewise, the Manchester Piccadilly at 5:15, departing at 5:18. It's a bit late, but hopefully that's left by now. The Weymouth 5:25 is expected at 5:42 because of a tree blocking the railway earlier on this train's journey. Incredible. The 5:28 pool has been cancelled due to this tree blocking the railway earlier today. That is outrageous. London Waterloo 5:30 expected at 5:34 due to speed restriction. Salisbury 5:37 expected at 5:40. Weymouth 5:55 expected at 5:57. It is chock-a-block here on the trains, and that actually is all of them, and very anticlimactic. Anyway, now to the flights and to the ferries. Here we go.
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0: 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As we go on to the flights, ferries, everything is in the green and we are looking like a very, very smooth Friday today. Here we go, now weather time.
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0: The headline for London and southeast of England, partly cloudy and dry, but breezy. This evening and tonight, rain clears the far southeast during the evening. Partly cloudy and dry conditions follow across the region, remaining breezy throughout with gusty winds around the coast. A cooler night for all with a minimum temperature there of 7 degrees. Now onwards to Saturday, a fresh start with fine and dry conditions. Cloud bubbling up with the risk of a light shower through the afternoon. Temperatures near average but feeling cool in the gusty winds. Maximum temperature there of 15 degrees. Outlook for Sunday to Tuesday, generally fine and dry on Sunday. Rain and low cloud on Monday and Tuesday mornings, heavy at times with drier afternoons, breezy with temperatures coming above average. And that is all for London and South East England. We have flown through that Traffic and Travel, and that is great to see here on OWAS.
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0: Well, guys, it's been a brilliant Friday so far, and I am feeling pumped for the rest of the show. We had a great interview, a man who walked 200 plus kilometers. It reminds me of a time that I went to Norway and I did the same thing, but not for charity, unfortunately. I should have really done it for charity. I walked, I think it was 150 kilometers, and actually recently I did the Tour de Mont Blanc, which is like you're going around the Mont Blanc. You know, the Mont Blanc, the mountain, is the tallest mountain in Europe, and you walk around it. And I did that, I think it was last month, for a week. Anyway, I love walking, and I highly recommend doing long walks because you get in your own head in a good way. It's very introspective, and I think it's a great thing to do if you are an introspective person like myself. Next up, enough waffling from me. Kiss Me by Sixpence None the Richer. Let's have a little boogie together, shall we?

0: Kiss Me is the name of the song. Sixpence None the Richer. A lovely, lovely, lovely song. I'm actually trying to learn that song on the guitar, but I can never actually find when to sing and when to, you know, play the guitar. Anyway, no one cares, Alex. Next up on a Waz, program jingles. Let's get into it as we find out what is coming up on a Waz.
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0: Wow. It is prime drive time, guys, with Alex, me. I'm speaking in third person, 99.8 FM. Let's have a little bit of a boogie this Friday, as we are now going to go, we're going to open our hearts and open our minds to a place to the east of the UK, to the Far East, where we find the land of Bollywood. Next up is Do the Knack by Chilli Town and Ten Shot. Let's give it a listen together, and we're going to rate this song on the Clappermeter. If you do want a song rated on the Clappermeter, 07784-691-440 is our number, and that will be rated on the Clappermeter, as this becomes the Clappermeter side of the show. Let's give it a listen, and let's give it a rating. It's a good start.

0: Now that song for me sounded oddly familiar. Do the Natch, and I couldn't put my finger in it, but I think this is what it is. Ready?
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0: I think
1: it was a graveyard smash.
0: I think they had Bollywood. It's like a Bollywood Monster Match the way I saw it, and I couldn't help but stop thinking about that. Anyway, it's very thematic as well, seeing as Halloween is coming up. So who's looking forward to Halloween? I certainly am. But is the Bollywood Monster Mash? What do we rate that on the clapping meter? We're gonna give it a. Oh my god. Oh my goodness. That's a standing ovation. I thoroughly enjoyed it. Actually, I think it was a good one. It got me dancing. I'll be honest. Very, very good song. Highly recommend. And it will be a regular now on the Alex Drive Time. 4 to 6, by the way, on Fridays. 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Only on Awaz. Next up, cult classic, Ocean Man.

Round of applause. Once again, we love applauding here on the show anyway. It's brilliant. Absolutely brilliant. Next up, this is how I feel sometimes. Chuddy Chuddy. It doesn't say the artist though, but it's a Bollywood banger. Let's give it a listen. Only unawares. Let's go.

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I want to find out what Judy means, to be honest, because there's a lot of Judys in there. So I want to find out what it means anyway. Next up, Hope by Jack Johnson. This is a, if you know, if you're tidying a room or anything like that, this is a kind of a Good Friday song, I like to think. Here we go.

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4: 691 440. That is the number of Hours Drive Time with Alex. In fact, it's a number for everything. It's our number. It's our WhatsApp number. Anyway, next up, I want to play one of my favorite Bollywood songs of all time. I actually know this one. It's Natu Natu, which is from the movie Triple R. And it is the most over-the-top, brilliant movie you've ever seen. And if you haven't watched it, what are you doing? Watch it ASAP. Anyway, Natu Natu from RRR. Here we go.

0: Wow, what a song. Let's get straight into it. Traffic and travel time here on Awaz. Let's do it.
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0: Now on the A3, delays of 3 minutes. Actually, this is, let's get back to this. I just want to say, this has been the best traffic and travel of all time. This session, I mean, it's been beautiful on the roads today. Delays of 3 minutes on the A3 southbound between Muthan Road and the B3006 Ham Barn roundabout. Likewise, traffic shift due to water main work on the A3 London Road, both ways between Rowlands Avenue and the B2150. And I'm going to be honest with you guys, that is literally anything, and it is amazing to see today. It's Friday. I mean, if that doesn't put you into a good mood for the weekend, I don't know what does. We're going to go straight onto the trains, where slightly more grim, but actually not too bad. Here we go.
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0: The Weymouth train at 5:55 is expected at 6:02 because of the late running train being in front of this one. Likewise, the Bournemouth 5:58 is expected at 6:04. The Cardiff Central 6:10 is expected at 6:12. And that is all. This is unbelievable. I've never seen it like this before.
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0: All green on the flights. All green on the ferries. We're breathing through this. This has been one of the best Fridays of my life, of all time, of my Awaz career. Does not get better than this, everybody. Let's go on to the weather.
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0: Now listen very closely for the London and South East England weather forecast. The headline: partly cloudy, dry but breezy. This evening and tonight we're going to expect some rain, but rain clears the far southeast during the evening. Partly cloudy and dry conditions follow across the region. It's going to remain breezy throughout with gusty winds around the coast, but it's going to be cool at night for all. Minimum temperature there of 7 degrees. Saturday, a fresh start with fine and dry conditions. Cloud bubbling up with the risk of a light shower through the afternoon. Temperatures near average but feeling cool in gusty winds. Maximum temperature there of 15 degrees. Now, outlook a little bit further on, Sunday to Tuesday. It's going to be generally fine, I think, with a... Well, I think I know. Well, not I don't know, but that's the weather forecast anyway. Generally fine and dry on Sunday. Rain and low cloud on Monday and Tuesday mornings. Heavier times with drier afternoons. Breezy with temperatures becoming above average as we get further down into the week. That's all for the weather. That's all for the traffic. And it's all for the travel. That is lovely to see on a drive time like today.
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0: We are nearing the end of the show, and I am devastated to say that out loud because it has been such a great show. It is 99.8 FM you're listening on, and you're listening to Awaz. Alex, drive time. I want to finish the session off with a bang. I want to finish the session off with a bit of a boogie. This is not the last song, don't worry. But we are almost there, unfortunately. Next up, Just the Way You Are, Milky. One of the boogie songs, one of the songs you can dance to. Let's get into it. Oh, yeah.

What a song! That was amazing, guys. Holy moly. Now we are nearing the end of the show, and it's a very sad, sad day indeed. So anyway, I want to go off with a bang. Jackson 5, I Want You Back. Doesn't get better than that, does it? It doesn't. Another day, another dollar. Thank you all for a very blessed show today. Lots of good people, good music. Thank you.

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1: 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Focus on the road.
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0: In Britain today, we all know that many, many people are trapped behind the wheel of a car. We ask which is the best way to reach them. 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By contrast, only 300 are reading their newspapers whilst at the wheel, all of them cabbies. 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
0: jingle.
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10: One in every five road deaths is a pedestrian. 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
11: What about a couple of mates?
12: Oh, shall we do some adverts and then come back?
11: Yeah, right,
12: so...
11: Cut me off there, didn't I?

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1: This is Ross and Arlo. We're loving all the tunes in the car. We've just come back from Southampton Hospital, where they fixed Arlo's arm in the hospital there. And we'd like you to play a tune for everyone else recovering with the great teams there. Keep up the amazing tune.
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0: Hello. 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And let's get into it.
1: Oh, baby, when you talk like that, you make a woman go mad.
0: Do you like the voice? Do you want me to do it again?

0: Y'all at home.
1: You see there? There was two adverts there that are labelled up. Let's have a look. Government ad. And this has come on. We've got four of them now. That must be updated by the big boss. I wonder if we've got to do government ads to appease the government to keep Ali out of prison.
2: In Britain today, we all know that many, many people are trapped behind the wheel of a car. We ask which is the best way to reach them. 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
3: Before we get into it, I've got a little chip on my shoulder.
4: Go on, then.
3: So, I listen for this show's purposes, shall we say, research, yep, to a national radio station. They're based in Little Old England.
4: Yep.
3: They do a phone-in, a two-word phone-in, and you're only allowed to say two words on this subject. This week, they mixed up a little bit. They said three words, and do you want to know what the categories were? Your bin day.
4: Right.
3: And your favourite orange thing. Yeah, and it had to be three words. What would you say for them three words?
4: What, for bin day?
3: What's your bin day?
4: Not regular enough.
3: Three words! No, just three. You have to say Tuesday.
4: Oh, right, okay.
3: Yeah, and then your favourite orange thing in two words.
4: Saturday is my bin day.
3: Saturday, and your favourite...
4: No, Friday. Yeah. It's Friday.
3: Oh, yeah, okay, this isn't going too well.
4: No, it's not.
3: Let's start again. Take three. Caller, what's your bin day?
4: Friday.
3: What's your favourite orange thing in two words?
4: Donald Trump.
3: So these are the sort of answers this radio station gets. So my point is, we have this radio station, we have this platform. We can't get one phone call.
4: No, we've had... Who phoned up?
3: Danny.
4: Twice.
3: Yeah,
4: and he didn't even tell us what his favourite orange thing was.

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2: جست بیکوز ام ا ډرایور doesn't mean I can see you.
3: Just because you're at the speed limit doesn't mean you're not dangerous.
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14: 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Music to make you dance like nobody's watching. Yeah. But who's that?

0: Let's do it.
1: I cannot figure out how to stop the genre of Pakistan pop playing in one of these feeders. So we may have to skip a few advert breaks or something. I don't know what we're going to have to do here, but we'll persevere on. But
0: I've just noticed your phone there, that BT one.
1: The old school
0: That's
1: one.
0: That's a nice phone,
1: That's
0: isn't it?
1: That's a studio phone.
0: That's right, isn't it?
1: We don't turn that on.
0: Yeah. Does that, what number's that then?
1: Well, you put it on here.
0: Yeah.
1: On this feeder. But the if you look behind, it says Mic Live. When the phone rings, that flashes up green. And then you're like, you have to put everything on hold, speak to someone. I just don't know what's going on. It's just...
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7: Maa har samay har jagah nahi ho sakti. 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

0: How do you say it? 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
1: Assalamu alaikum. My name is Deborah. And can you please a song for me and my baba? 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
10: One in every five road deaths is a pedestrian. 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
11: I hate people that drop litter. Really makes me angry. There's no shortage of bins around. Although, I'm going to say my piece on bins. Those new style bins that have the thing that you pull out.
12: Oh, yeah.
11: Is it me or I don't like touching a bin? Because right. You don't know what, you know, it's just disgusting. And you've got to actually pull this handle that all kinds of skanky people have touched. And it could have like rubbish residue on it. No, not for me. I'd rather take it home with me and put it in my own bin, which doesn't get collected often enough.

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